0: What's up? You're listening to Radio DJ.
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Please do not be alarmed. Remain calm. Do not attempt to leave the dance floor. The DJ booth is conducting a troubleshoot test of the entire system. Somehow, while the party was in progress, an unidentified frequency has been existing in the system for some time.

guys, this is Jasmine Knight, and I just wanted to say a massive shout out and big love to DJ Aladdin. Catch you on the next episode of Legend Radio DJs. 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